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That is tomorrow. Kyunki kal hai back to school junior care club. 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
1: 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Dhanisha, aapke saath bindaas morning chal raha hai. Yahan par Qatar Science and Technology Park ne incubation program jo hai usko revamp kiya hai. 16 week ka ye program hai for fall 2026. Yes. Aur ye jo naya cohort hai isme 52 startups hain Qatar se and around the world se. Aur ye jo program hai, it is designed to help early stage startups grow and turn their ideas into viable businesses, and that is absolutely amazing. Startups will receive mentorship, business support, training and access to QSTP's innovation ecosystem. Aur ye jo program hai, it focuses on helping founders develop their products, strengthen business model and prepare for the growth. It happens, right? You have a dream, you go for a startup, you start it, or eventually kabhi kabhi aisa hota hai ki you just lose the direction because it gets overwhelming, right? There are so many things to be done and it's not an easy job. So agar QSTP ne ye start kiya hai, this incubation program, it is going to be really helpful for all the startups, and it is such an amazing initiative for a better future of Qatar and for all the founders and the entrepreneurs, right? Sending an amazing track your way. Stay tuned on Jio Bindaas.

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1: 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The Qatar Society of Engineers will hold the Qatar Building Information Modeling Conference on October 4. The event, sponsored by the Ministry of Municipality, brings together engineers, architects, consultants, government officials, academics and private sector representatives. 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Beyond business members will soon be able to redeem Q rewards for access to more than 1,900 airport lounges worldwide through the Priority Pass network. This offering significantly broadens the range of travel benefits available for corporate travelers flying across Qatar Airways' global network of more than 160 destinations. More than 70 global partners to join Web Summit Qatar 2027. The Permanent Web Summit Organizing Committee reviewed the last preparation for the fourth edition of Web Summit Qatar, taking place in DECC from January 31st to February 3rd, 2027, during its regular meeting in Doha. The meeting was chaired by Director of the Government Communication Office and Chairman of the Permanent Web Summit Organizing Committee, Sheikh Jassim bin Mansour bin Jaber Al Thani. It brought together members representing government entities and strategic partners, including the Ministry of Interior, Ministry of Communication and Information Technology, Ministry of Commerce and Industry.

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1: Qatar to host international conference on future of digital construction and AI. Doha is to host an international conference examining how artificial intelligence and digital technology are reshaping the engineering and construction sectors. The Qatar Society of Engineers will hold the Qatar Building Information Modeling Conference on October 4. The event, sponsored by the Ministry of Municipality, brings together engineers, architects, consultants, government officials, academics and private sector representatives. Qatar Airways Priority Pass signed pact to offer beyond business members enhanced airport lounge benefits. Qatar Airways has entered a memorandum of understanding with Priority Pass, the world's largest independent airport lounge and travel experiences program, to offer enhanced value and rewards to business travelers through its Beyond Business Corporate Travel Program. Beyond business members will soon be able to redeem Q rewards for access to more than 1,900 airport lounges worldwide through the Priority Pass network. This offering significantly broadens the range of travel benefits available for corporate travelers flying across Qatar Airways' global network of more than 160 destinations. More than 70 global partners to join Web Summit Qatar 2027. The Permanent Web Summit Organizing Committee reviewed the last preparation for the fourth edition of Web Summit Qatar, taking place in DECC from January 31st to February 3rd, 2027, during its regular meeting in Doha. The meeting was chaired by Director of the Government Communication Office and Chairman of the Permanent Web Summit Organizing Committee, Sheikh Jassim bin Mansour bin Jaber Al Thani. It brought together members representing government entities and strategic partners, including the Ministry of Interior, Ministry of Communication and Information Technology, Ministry of Commerce and Industry.

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1: Qatar to host international conference on future of digital construction and AI. Doha is to host an international conference examining how artificial intelligence and digital technology are reshaping the engineering and construction sectors. The Qatar Society of Engineers will hold the Qatar Building Information Modeling Conference on October 4. The event, sponsored by the Ministry of Municipality, brings together engineers, architects, consultants, government officials, academics and private sector representatives. Qatar Airways Priority Pass signed pact to offer beyond business members enhanced airport lounge benefits. Qatar Airways has entered a memorandum of understanding with Priority Pass, the world's largest independent airport lounge and travel experiences program, to offer enhanced value and rewards to business travelers through its Beyond Business Corporate Travel Program. Beyond business members will soon be able to redeem Q rewards for access to more than 1,900 airport lounges worldwide through the Priority Pass network. This offering significantly broadens the range of travel benefits available for corporate travelers flying across Qatar Airways' global network of more than 160 destinations. More than 70 global partners to join Web Summit Qatar 2027. The Permanent Web Summit Organizing Committee reviewed the last preparation for the fourth edition of Web Summit Qatar, taking place in DECC from January 31st to February 3rd, 2027, during its regular meeting in Doha. The meeting was chaired by Director of the Government Communication Office and Chairman of the Permanent Web Summit Organizing Committee, Sheikh Jassim bin Mansour bin Jaber Al Thani. It brought together members representing government entities and strategic partners, including the Ministry of Interior, Ministry of Communication and Information Technology, Ministry of Commerce and Industry.
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1: Qatar to host international conference on future of digital construction and AI. 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The Qatar Society of Engineers will hold the Qatar Building Information Modeling Conference on October 4. The event, sponsored by the Ministry of Municipality, brings together engineers, architects, consultants, government officials, academics and private sector representatives. 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Beyond business members will soon be able to redeem Q rewards for access to more than 1,900 airport lounges worldwide through the Priority Pass network. This offering significantly broadens the range of travel benefits available for corporate travelers flying across Qatar Airways' global network of more than 160 destinations. More than 70 global partners to join Web Summit Qatar 2027. The Permanent Web Summit Organizing Committee reviewed the last preparation for the fourth edition of Web Summit Qatar, taking place in DECC from January 31st to February 3rd, 2027, during its regular meeting in Doha. The meeting was chaired by Director of the Government Communication Office and Chairman of the Permanent Web Summit Organizing Committee, Sheikh Jassim bin Mansour bin Jaber Al Thani. It brought together members representing government entities and strategic partners, including the Ministry of Interior, Ministry of Communication and Information Technology, Ministry of Commerce and Industry.

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1: 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Hey, beautiful. You don't wanna stop. Oh, you move, it's good.